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I wanna let go, but discomfort in the panic.

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2: 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Hai hai hai. Hari Kamis manis barengan sama yang manis di sini ada Dewi and hai. Sampai nanti di jam 12 siang. Jangan kemana-mana Foxian, karena Heal and Recharge bakalan menemani Anda.

Yeah. 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Uh-huh. Coming up, I was confused. My mama kissing a girl. Confusion occurs coming up in the cold world. 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

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On the TV screen and in the magazines. If you play me close, you wanna... Oh, you gotta... 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But now, stop that.

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1: Yeah, 8732, what it do? Yeah.
0: That's right, keep clapping, y'all.
1: Keep me, I got
0: DJ,
1: you, homie.
0: Playing with us, turn it up.
1: Let's go get him, G.

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2: 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Ada Kamis nih di Yuka nemenin yang manis-manis. 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